0: 325. That's when he comes back on a Toyota out of Monterey.
1: So it's going to be 8 Frank 6 4 7 0 4.

0: 24 for that TA, is that county or city jurisdiction?
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0: 3, copy traffic. If you can respond to back 3 traffic prior, it's going to be Omaha subject at Little Caesars, 3-2 East Olive. I'll be advised two females were nonverbal and refusing to leave the area. The female's nonverbal with security. It's going to be a Hispanic female not wearing dark tan, shorts, Raiders jersey, and black sunglasses, and a black hat. Second female is a Hispanic female not wearing gray shorts, gray shirt with a handbag. Female is HPD.
1: Good afternoon.

65 and altitude 208. Break. Which is we have Chevy Camaro, tinted windows and stickers on the back window, traveling southbound 65, driving reckless and swerving. 28 King, Ocean Henry, 174, returns on Visalia. Car was transferred to CHB. Nothing further, Provo clear, 1710.

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0: 10-4, we have both ways. 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

0: 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Five Zebra Mary Mary 645.
1: Three 25, a return's clear, current 107 Honda to a clear Sophia out of Exeter.

0: 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The 29th clear. It's expired 10-2 of 25 to a 22 Dodge to a Citlali Mejia or a Jesus Polito out of Strathmore.
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0: good.
1: Yeah, Chief Dillon, you call from Fire Station 73. Advise that there's a possible 459 in progress across the street at 965 South J. The Hispanic male adult trying to open the window to the residence is going along the back of the residence.
0: 10-4, units are 10-8.
1: 10-4, 328-327.
0: Overbooked.
1: We're spotted at 965 South J, 965 South J. There's a Hispanic male, approximately 5'5", wearing a tan shirt and black pants that just went around the back of the residence. He was seen trying to open the window.
0: Units copy for legal.
1: Correction on the address. It's going to be 985-985.

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1: J985 South J. My partner located history there with a Bobby Osborne that frequents that residence, and he has bear spray that he's used prior incidents.

0: 306.
1: David 306.
0: Call 107, try 29ing, last of Nieto, first of Colby, 305 dropped off property in that area, matches the description.
1: Okay.

Caldwell 328. Negative on a crime. Residence is code 4. They're familiar with Kobe, but he's not in the area.

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1: 327.
0: Audible alarm at the sheltered workshop. 621 South 8, it'll be the east yard, I.
1: 327, both units copy from our left.
0: I'm putting traffic on your screen.

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0: Possibly 27, just info, there's two vehicles on East Street. Looks like they're possibly making a social media video. Copy 28.
1: Go ahead.
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0: 329 on pitch. Person B, Lazo Fernandez, Crystal Valdez, 411 of 09. Break.
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0: Okay, firm. 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
0: Can I have clear on both subjects? The first one I copied was Andreas Hernandez, 411 of 09.
1: Tap 4. Both parties are code 4. Both gates are secured. Units are in. Check 5.
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1: 10-4.
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29 on 1. 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
1: 325 will be 10-6 for a few 76 to the range to grab some equipment.

0: Portable David Tweedy, just confirming the lost property is countering traffic. Copy. 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
1: Transfer.

0: Porter L332, just confirming the ERP still has eyes on the vehicle.
1: 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She's stating it's an ongoing issue and that the trucks go up and down the roadway.

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1: Confirming the vehicles are no longer on J and they're now Henderson and Grand.
0: Stand by, my partner's taking the call.

0: 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I got eyes on the GMC in front of 725 North J. So not good.
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1: 10-4. 159-56 George 4 break. It is going to be 7 William 57523 break. 4th is going to be 27427 King 3 break. 5th is going to be 6 John 70402 break. And the last one's going to be 92553 Victor 1. Just tag them.
0: 10-4. Break 232, the 29th clear.
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1: Somebody check 3. 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Upon arrival, no observed violations, and there's no markings on the roadway consistent with the report. They were counseled anyways, in advice of what the process is. All units continue.
0: 10-5.

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1: Are still covering.
0: 224, do we have a photo of the runaway?

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0: I'm out with a brother. He said he last saw her in front of Denny's, but she was walking the path between here and Porterville College on the south end of 190.

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1: 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I'm checking Fallen Heroes Park. 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

0: 14. 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
1: Tampa 329. 329, I copy. I'm en route. 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Can you head over that? Head that way.
0: Whenever I'm going to need 329 anyways, it's a female.
1: Affirmative.

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0: 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She's gonna 25 to pick up a juvenile. I'll be standing by.

0: 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Updated to 69 PC, just kick me.
1: 10-4, are you code 4?
0: Pepper.
1: 3-29-23.

I believe the original call indicated that she was on an ankle monitor and she cut it off. Can you call JDF and verify, please?

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1: Go ahead.
0: California 5, Henry, David, David, 399. 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
1: Tampa, copy prospecting all this.

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0: 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You can fill it out, check too, okay?
1: 10-4.
0: William 989-0831, last of Sotelo Interchange with Estrada.

0: ahead.
1: For info, my energy is still down. Can you email me the state regents, please?
0: Meeting the 27th.
1: Confirm as well as the 28th.
0: Temper. She's valid and clear. Stand by for the email.

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1: Okay, change the location on this call to the Denny's address, please, and 329 will have her as a 9576 to JDF. I'll be primary on the 69/148 case, and then I'll also have a sup on the original missing. If you can go ahead and remove her from up, please.
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0: California 6, William Ocean King 074. It's going to be on J, South Mandalia.
1: Yeah, for copy J in Vandalia.

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0: I'll be at 185 North D on 21 traffic for Paul number 24400.

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0: 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Gonna be Olive and Beverly.
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1: 0. 330, copy code 4. 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
0: TCAD's requesting assistance. The male subject at Sierra Valley Rehab. They're staging, they're stating that the patient is a danger to self and combative towards staff. Stamp 224, copy.
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0: California customized, Mary, David, Union, William, Adam, Nora, John. It's going to be on Plano, south, approaching north of Putnam.
1: Plano, north of Putnam, 10:37.

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0: California 6. Try Union Adam Zebra 745 northbound Indiana from Olive.
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2: You've
0: been
1: compliant,
0: code 4, you can have VMS holding. Tower. Dirty 1028.
1: Unit requesting
0: the 28,
1: go ahead.
0: 330, California 8X3, George Edwards 712, should come back to Chrysler.
1: Tower.
0: It's been slow to yield. We're on Putnam now. Go for it.

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0: I'm going to have a female on the back of the roof. It's going to be on the very west north corner.
2: 10-4, do you want to code 8?

0: Oh, she's cooperative.
1: Copy, she's cooperative.
0: Trying to get down from the roof using a ladder.
1: Ever confirming the one subject.
0: Confirm. Third code 4.
1: 330, copy code 4. Do you have a plate?
0: I'll be out with last of Ingraham, first of Kerry, prior contact, standby for DOB.
1: 10-4. .328, we have the date of birth, standby for the 29th. She does have history of 148. One if you're code 4.
0: Code 4.
1: 36, copy code 4. 28, she's clear local standby for NC, I see. Break 330, go ahead.
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320. The response is going to be Michael Jackson. We're attempting contact. Decided to advise your female subject is code 30 local and NCIC negative on anything in SRF.

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0: unreadable, but try California 4, Tom, Yellow, King, 426, northbound Indiana, Henderson.
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1: 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She being cooperative?
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0: 328, I'll be 10-6 CAD notes in. 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

0: Paul D. Train Center. 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

0: 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Happy Morris over.
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0: 3-27.
1: Stand by, just one break. 3-27, I need you to divert for a possible overdose. All of them, B-boy. All of them, B-boy. Be advised, it's going to be a joint, possibly laced with fentanyl. They're going to be in front of helping hands. We have EMS en route.
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1: So we have no further information as far as the status.
0: Fire copy.
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0: 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Olivan, 65.
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0: 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It looks like they'll be on the east side of CVS.
1: Yeah, for copy the east side of CVS, copy 23.

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0: Confirm, they just drove past. This guy may be unrelated, but he's 6 rank.

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0: Information at Helping Hands address is 135 East Dulles.

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0: 27-21.
1: And
0: last of Solis, first of Leonard. That's going to be first of Ralph.
1: Can I in the first one?
0: Right, that's due vis a vis 10-6-94.
1: What's the first name?
0: Ralph. Oh. It'll be first of Ralph.

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1: Was that subject you're with code 4?
2: Affirm. He's awake and alert.
1: 10-4. Just counsel him, tell him he can't sleep there and move him along.
2: There's a bit of a language barrier, but I'll advise them.
1: 10-4.
2: 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If he's not understanding, I'll 25 shortly to advise them.

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0: California 5, Henry Zebra King 088, northbound Porter from Morton.
1: Northbound Porter from Morton, California.

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0: I-25 with 332 and advise on the subject is to find another location to sleep. East code 4, negative on being unable to care for himself. 762, call 136.

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0: 3, 25 minute 29 is clear. It's current 2012 Honda to a Misael Perez out of Porterville.
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0: 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The 29 is clear. It's current to a 22-4 to a Moses Sandoval or a Patricia Sandoval. 488 East Gibbon.
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1: 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We're going to be 3rd and Morton.
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1: 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If you can refer to the comments for suspicious service, we're unable to get any further information since I'm a third party and don't know where she's calling from.
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0: 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I'll be 76 for further.
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1: Yeah, 4.

0: 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I was unable to get a 28 from going southbound from Prospect in Westfield, 23103.
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0: Go ahead.
1: Union Boy Boy 660, we're going to be Grand and Master.
0: Kemper. 20, the local 29 is clear. I'm still running through the MCIC hits.
1: Unit are 23.
0: Copy.
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He's the original one that reported the break-in.

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927-29. 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Edward Sam Tom, Union David, Ida Lincoln Ocean.

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0: 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One's going to be in F Frank, 35,000 for traffic.

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2: Affirmative for now. Recognize the subject. 2729, what are you doing, Juby?
0: Go ahead.
2: The last of Jacobo, first of Juan, 521 of 03.
0: 10-4, do you need another unit?
2: Affirmative.
0: Go ahead. I don't have a unit to send. 330 is requesting additional Grand and Mastin. Code 4 for now. He's out on that traffic stop.
1: Can you start a unit with an EPAS?
0: 39, standby.
1: So I can hit search 330.
0: Copy, 325 starting towards 330 at Grand and Mastin. Second unit covering, go ahead.
1: Bison 289, I'm in route 2, with it.
0: 4.
3: There's Jim, 23 Albert, located the juvenile. I'm out there right now. Code 4.
0: Copy, code 4 out with the juvenile on Birch.

0: 330. License status is expired for Juan Martin Jacobo and the 29 is clear.
1: Copy. So you're 946, what's your exact 20?
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0: Negative on 8, any fresh damages to the front door, the interior door is possibly caused by Omar. 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
0: From called it out at 2212.

0: MT-24. Verbal that's escalating, 612 East Morton, 612 East Morton, male half is 6 Frank, just kicked the front door down and is now in the bedroom. He's kicked that door down as well, trying to get to the RP.
1: Yes, sir.
0: Can't copy you, have static.
1: Yes, civil issue unit 13-8.
0: Temper. Star towards 612 East Morton, 612 East Morton. We're getting further. Landline with the female RP. She's hiding in one of the bedrooms. The male subject has kicked down the front door and now the bedroom door. He's 6 Frank. He does live there.
1: Yes, sir.

0: units responding to Morton. The parties are now separated. The RP and her children are still in the bedroom. The male half is outside.
1: 10-4.

0: call Big 27. Any weapons registered to the residence?
1: I just got off of the 911 call. Stand by for the 29. I'll give you all the information as I receive it.
0: Stand by.

27. History for the subject shows suspect and victim of 2735, as well as the RP suspect and victim of 2735. Snap for the 29 photo and any further information.

0: to the next rotation hotel.
1: 46, you have feedback.
0: Start next rotation hotel.
1: Kepler.
0: Units are going 23.
1: 28, 10-4.
0: Ramsey 28, you're familiar with this 20?
2: Negative.

0: 327. Are you guys knocking at the door?
1: Affirmative.
0: Units, I copy affirmative. We're advising her. She'll come to the door. Just information, he's code 3 and negative on any dealer record sale.

0: the female half is code 4. We're going to be checking the back for the male.
1: Copy, checking the back for the male subject. Do you want a code 8? Do you want a code 8 on the channel?
0: Negative.
1: Copy, negative on the code 8.

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1: Copy, the backyard is clear.
0: We're check one on the mill, we'll be with the RP.

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2: Back in the city, go on with pending.
1: Kepler. I'm going to check Henderson in Indiana. 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He had one RP advised that there was a beer can thrown at her vehicle.
2: 32974-76.
1: Negative on a description. Be on the lookout for anybody in the middle of the roadway.
2: 10-4.

0: 21st.
1: Any update on the call that your partner was just taking on for the D Street traffic?
0: It's on a trail behind the house on Los Angeles.

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1: 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I've been circulating. Check one so far.
0: Pepper.
2: 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I was check one. 10-8.

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0: units responding to Mulberry. We still have the RP landline getting further. She's advising that the male half is known to carry a knife. It's history of 148 and 6 Frank.
1: 332, copy.
0: Information. He's identified as East Side Poros as well. Stand by for the 29 and I'll send you a photo.

0: 332. Just information, Miguel was initially in a physical 415 with his dad. They're separated at this time, and now the male subject is walking up and down the driveway, and he's yelling. He's going to be shirtless and wearing black shorts. The RP stated, we just disconnected with them, and upon disconnection, she stated that they no longer hear Miguel. He may be back inside the residence.
1: He's advising you to stand by for additional officers. 329, I'm 23 as well.

31 for the site, and then we're going to close it out to fill the interview.

0: out the female. She's being uncooperative and advising he's not here, and then shut the door, went back inside.
1: Just ramp up. I believe I saw him through the window. They closed the curtains. They're declining to come back out.
2: For this information, the male subject is on PRCS for 21310. Search and test.
3: Law enforcement, so if they're not cooperating, and we're not going to push the issue.

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1: Unit for 23.
2: 27, 10-4.

0: 28. The RP was meaning to call Bakersfield PD. Her sister is code 4. They have officers out there. Unit 13-8.
1: Kepler.

0: Where was the RP calling from? Which address?
1: 2008.
0: 10-4. There's two cars in the driveway of 2018 and all the lights are off. Copy 28. 19 Adam Adams 796, break.

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1: 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Stand by this one.
2: RP is advising the homeowners in the hospital can't lead another unit 25 to help search the backyard.
1: Stanford 327, can you start that way? It looks like you're closest.
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0: Harvey Templeton.
1: If we get a third unit available, can you have 25? The RP's got keys and has been taking care of the homeowner's dogs. They want us to check the interior, but I'll need more bodies at the two-story residence.
0: Temper. 329 should be clearing shortly.
2: 332, negative on a crime. The kids are shooting Orbeez guns, not BB guns. Units are attending.
0: Lovita. 27, 10-4. Break 329, can you start that way? 2018 West Lovita.
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0: 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Paso Ceballos, finishing with Rodriguez.
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2: 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It's a large backyard. 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
3: 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We'll be clearing shortly. We're still talking about RP.

0: 24, check 5, all units 10-8. And on call 175, can you check the last two nights and see if it's the same location for the activation?
1: It is.
0: 10-4, I'll be 76. 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
2: 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Last of medic with George Union Ida Robert Edwards.
1: Cat 4-2.
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1: Sorry, 246 here. 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
0: Persona 707 North Newcomb number 6 at Check the Welfare. Had a Joy Clemmer call, advice that her 10-year-old has locked her out of the apartment. Copy comments for further.
1: 332, copy. We'll be around.
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1: 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She's unaware of the child's condition. She believes she's asleep. However, we're not getting a response at the door.
0: 10-4.
1: Does the mom have a spare key, or can you identify where the manager is at, see if they have a spare key for the apartment?
0: 29. She's advising her phone is inside, as well as her keys, and the manager, she's advising, isn't on scene.

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1: Leon.

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Yellow 4992217 left the E-ray. He's advising that he was pulled over earlier by another officer. Can you advise?

0: 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What's council? Check 2, unit 13.
1: Multiple units, 332, I copy council. Check 2. 224, go with your location.
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0: Board, nothing further.
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0: 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I'll be out at 45 West Denner.
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1: I'm Plano and Chase. 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
0: 10-4. 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

0: 28, copy at 28. 29, Mary Nora George, 138. 30, correction, Mary George.
1: 30. Place correct on a 17-4 to a Daniel Tovar Hernandez. Out of Tulare.

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0: It's going to be last of Aldana, interchange with De Los Santos, first of Fabian. 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
1: Phonetic, that second last.
0: Second last is David Edward, Lincoln Ocean Sam, Sam Adam Nora, Tom Ocean Sam.

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1: 10-4.

0: Area 1037. California 6, Paw, Sam X-ray 748. Possibly should come back to the Honda. We're going to be Scranton and Prospect. Possibly 23152, swerving in and out of the road.
1: Park in from the cross on Prospect.

0: I'm Cliff Lord. Just ran for is advising to drink 4 beers at the casino. We'll be 10-6 on FST shortly.
1: Denver.
0: That 2729 when available. Yellow 286-7274, last of, phonetically, George, Adam, Robert, Robert, Ida, David, Ocean, interchange with Rabidan.
1: Temper. My partner and I are still unable to locate you. 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
1: Provide your 20 one more time, please.
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1: Temper.
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0: I have a 59 Ryder, B76 jumping off at his residence. I'll advise the address once we get there.
1: Denver. 246 Wallace, is it not?

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1: Jumper. 330.
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2729 by CDL and additional by name and DOB. 48345 4555, last of Garcia, break. Last of Conley, first of Jason, 429 of 73. And if you could locate a photograph for that subject.

0: 320. At 320, that's you, they're both clear local. MCIC 27 for Melissa. Valid, expired for Jason. Melissa does have guns registered to her. That's what it was in.
1: Step 4. Did you locate a photo for Jason?

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0: 10-5.

0: 3029. I'm check one. Just a lot of dogs barking. I'll be 76 of the units on Olive.
1: Copy, 76.

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0: sorry, Chief Code 4. 2901, name and date of birth.
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0: Last of Borin, first of Colby, 82189. He's advising he's on probation, if you can confirm.

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0: First MG got the bond, first to play 113 of 95. Break. The first correction, last of reader, first Mariah, 1215 of 98.
1: She's clear and valid with the corrective lens restriction. Go ahead.
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1: 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It's going to be follow up for a 459 alarm. 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

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Patient Paul Bellalara was brought in by Imperial refusing to leave. He's possibly under the influence. He's refusing services as well.

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0: I believe it's going to be a Washington plate. Boy Zebra Sam 5473.
1: Year 20.
0: Anderson and Jay. It's going westbound.
1: 10-4.
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0: Looking at LPR, it's not coming back as stolen. It says a fence CPIC data records, the fence high, but it's not coming back stolen.
1: 10-4. I'm about Henderson and Prospect. Check 1.

call 326 323 to back up to traffic. Juvenile problem. Units respond to 1761 West Macomb. RP's advising daughter Joey Marie is acting out, being verbally aggressive to her and assaulted the brother. She'll be wearing a red tank top, PJ bottoms.

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0: 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He advised no doors and windows are open. There's history of transients.
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0: 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I'm code 4. 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
1: Go ahead.
0: Break is clear, local.
1: 10-4, he'll be on his way. Keep going back on the follow.
0: 10-4.
2: 288-28.
0: 288, go ahead.
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1: Okay. 06 28, 27 to front door.

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0: All 309, I'm showing that 28 is clear, expired 428 of 17 on an 03 Honda. Pending master file to a Kirsten Vance out of Clovis.
1: 10-4. 2729.
0: Go ahead.
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0: Spoke to RP via 21. He's not at the residence right now, but stated he'd be here in about 30. He'll be giving us a call back. You can close it up. Check the box.
1: 4, I have him landline now. Available?
0: Just let him know. I'll speak to him whenever he gets here.
1: That's 4.

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0: is the RP still following?
1: Affirmative. She's still landline.
0: Means they're going westbound Olive, passing Matthew.
1: Trying to get a current location standby. CRP is advising that they stop near El Cerrito Taco Truck, near a welding shop on Olive, trying to get further.

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0: 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I'll be at 2283.
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Dus.

0: 8:26. Omaha should be last of gauge with George versus Darren. Buffalo, but the DOB is going to be 121.91.
1: 10-4, the female has last name is Gage, first of Maryland. She's valid and clear.
0: 4. Porter Bell, what kind of history do we have here?

0: 2283, Avenue 152.
1: Hey, affirm. It should be the 20 for the 28 someone on ran earlier. Just info. Back in here at this residence.
0: The 309, I covered you. The previous call for service was back at 24 for a welfare check. The Darren subject and a Darren Jr. and the Marilyn are associated to that address.
1: 10-4.

0: 309.
1: Go ahead.
0: Aaron's subject is valid and clear. Minimal prior contact.

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4: 323, you can go ahead and pin my current. 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

0: Roger, confirming negative injury.
1: We only received one call. 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
0: 10-4, there's going to be a language barrier. 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

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That should be all. It's only one single vehicle.

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I have northbound main shut down at Universal Tires.

0: 47270. Can you assist with traffic control?
1: 76.
0: Block off northbound main at Anderson.

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1: Go ahead.
0: Charles 47, get your intake over traffic control. 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

0: 70, I'm 23, do you need me?
1: Hey, do you want me to block off Westfield and Main?
2: Southbound should still be good.
1: For southbound traffic?
2: Yeah, we should still be good. Southbound traffic can still go.

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0: about 39. 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

0: 26 calls for 27, 29, 1 by CBL, additional 29 by name will be. William 872-770, last of Campos, interchange with Castro, break.
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0: 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For your other subject, I copied the 27 William 872770. 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
1: And open it back up.
0: I'll be check 20 to my workflow. Wallet says the vehicle.
1: Don't I copy?

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0: Copy. 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

09. I was at David Martinez, 420, and standby of the, for the year. 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
0: S309, with the information provided, East Coast City Local Clarence DIC. Did locate a David Martinez 420 of 95 out of Corcoran area. Can you advise if that's him?
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0: Located one active code 32 F Frank, loss of Martinez, first of David, middle of Hastings, 420 of 95. It's for violation of conditions upon release, no bail.
1: Can you stand photo?

0: 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He's also on PRCS community supervision for 3305. Search and test.
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0: 10-day transient issue. It's going to be the Flaming Chicken, 12 South Main. RP stating there's two transients, one being a white female wearing a black sweater, gray shirt, gray sweats, and sandals, and screaming, threatening to stab a Hispanic male wearing a green shirt and tan pants. Female's last seen northbound through the parking lot.
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0: The Chief Company Local and Clearing CIC accepts a prior contact for warrant arrest and H&S violation.
1: Copy. The mail house has left the area. Doesn't want to cooperate. Are you familiar with the male subject? He's always in this area. He's been arrested for 314 defense. Hispanic male adult. Can I picture? He already took off.
2: Possibly Juan Baca Gonzalez.
1: Affirmative, that's good. Can you 29 that subject? Should have prior history and just for information. He left before we were able to contact him. He doesn't want to cooperate.
0: 10-4-10-1.
1: Negative on domestic, they're just transient in the area, arguing.
0: Ah!

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1: Central,
0: do
1: you want the NCIC? Units will be 10-8. Abby left the area. She's advised to not be hitting people.
0: 10-4.
1: Must be 26.
0: 326.
1: 75 with the 95 at the residence. Until mom gets here, wife suffers from seizures.

0: 4850 West Olive. It'll be for the Dollar Tree. It occurred approximately 5 ago. Reports of a Hispanic female wearing a gray shirt and shorts with a pink water bottle carrying a gray basket walked out with items, approximately valued at $30. They don't want to press charges. If located, just return the property.
1: What's the property?
0: It's unknown at this time. It was whatever would be located in the gray laundry basket.
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0: Clear for 21 from an Alexander Bastillo.
1: Personal cell.
0: It's 10-4. It'll be regarding a ticket you issued in.

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1: 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They just wanted an area check and if we could locate the female since we're returning the property.
0: 10-4. I'm check 1.
1: 10-4. 251. Are you in the safe?

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1: Yes. 309.
0: Pending transient issue, 47 North C is going to be Farmers Insurance. Report of a white female wearing a floral shirt, shorts, white sandals was inside the business harassing employees. She's irate, possibly under the influence. She's now DOA from that location and at the laundromat.

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0: to 75. That's the 459. Francis Center on D Street.

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1: Negative.
0: Sounds like they might want to press charges now, based on the amount of poverty.

port of Apollo 70. I spoke to the manager and they are not going to press charges. They just want her advised not to come back. The property is recovered. I'll be 10-8.

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1: Go for both.
0: 15 suspicious subject in the area of Roby and Westwood. 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

0: I'll back on that. 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

0: 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Last of Adamson, first of Tia, Tom Ida Adam, 729-58.
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0: Adam David Adam Mary Sam Ocean Nora.

East Coast City Local Insurance CIC. Negative on prior contacts with our agency, but SO has contacts.

0: Vault 7. Do we have an update on the subject?
1: Negative. We're no longer in landline. He was just seen walking back and forth in the area.
0: 10-4. 23 in the area. 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
1: 10-4, just confirming you copied this prior contact for 69 PC.
0: Yeah, we copied.

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He's going to clean it up and move on.

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0: west of Cavazos, First of Anthony, DOB 11-4 of 2010, break.
1: Confirming the last is Cavazos.
0: Nathan.
1: Go ahead.
0: Last of Rodriguez, First of Abel, DOB 11-3 of 2010, break. Joseph, DOB 1027 of 2010.
1: Confirming Melson or Nelson?
0: It's going to be Yoakum, which is Yellow Ocean, Charles, Union, Mary. First to Joseph, DOB 1027 of 2010.

0: 316, all three subjects are code 30 local and clearance AAC. All three have prior contact. Last of Cavazos is shown Northern ID with an address on the 1900 block of West Roby.
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0: Reporting about 488 that occurred 10 ago, Famous Footwear, 1359 West Henderson. Suspect's going to be a Hispanic male wearing a black cap, white shirt, and blue jeans with Converse. Stole a pair of Jordans and Vans. Last seen heading towards Subway through the parking lot on foot.
1: 10-4. Just front 5 in the area, checking for about 5 and check 1 so far on that subject.

0: 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Did they say if he made it into Subway?
1: Negative, they said he walked towards 65.

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0: Can you contact Fresno PD, have them go to the bus station at 2660 Fresno Street? 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
1: Just to re-advise the numerics on Fresno Street.
0: 2660. And they don't want to report him missing. They have an app on his phone. They just want him to come home.

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1: Four, I'm check one in front of Big Five. I believe he's in front of Panera now.

0: 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This information, he's on county probation, times 2, offense not available, subject to search and test.
1: So far, I'll be out with him.
0: 10-4, just confirming in front of Panera. I couldn't copy you.

0: 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He was advised not to go back and lay in front of the
1: Port of 3 9 326 has it. I'll be interrupted for that 901.

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0: First community by Cal ID, William 133-3784, last of Bartolo, interchange with Campos. Break. Next is going to be off of Passport. Last of Carbajal, interchange with Hernandez with the Z Zebra. First of David, 2-26-2001.

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0: Located 2 active code 32 Mary, left of Carbajal for Tip David. It's for DUI and H&S violations. Combined bail of 80,000.
1: Is there a photo?

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0: Female app is Code 30 local and clear in TIC 27 cell. The 27 for the male app is showing suspended service needed on an X-ray number. I'm still trying to locate a photo.
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1: 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He's advising that code 32 is their tattoo info.

0: and I'm negative on any tattoo information. It's showing an address of 181 South Mauer.
1: He's advising that's his old address. He could confirm.

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0: Positive, doing 1037, Thurman and second. 2 boy 518. Stand by. Correction on the plate, it's going to be 28518 David 3. Cleveland and third.
1: 10-4, Cleveland and third.

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1: Only prior context we have is he was the victim of a 20,002 and a citation for speeding.
0: When was that last night?
1: August of 25.
0: 10-4.

0: 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This is when I need you.
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Report of a male subject wearing black glasses, gray hoodie, gray shorts, was seen carrying a rifle from his residence last seen eastbound towards the cemetery. Porterville clear 1626.

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Alpha All Units, prepare to copy a juvenile problem. Break. Report of a continuing juvenile problem in the area of Target, 1363 West Henderson. Report of about 15 male subjects on bikes going in and out of traffic causing a hazard. Report of a clear 1657.